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Dear Lord, grant me the serenity to accept the things I cannot change, the courage to change the things I know I can, and the wisdom to change.

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When we say amen, it simply means let it be done. Hallelujah. Say

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0: na Domokaya wa Knock Knock au sio? 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

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I'm a shop, I'm a shop, I'm a shop, I'm a shop, I'm

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1: Come on, man.
0: Come on, you
1: can
0: do it, yo. You
1: gotta
0: do it.
1: 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Man, you do it.
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0: Again?
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0: Ngome ya burudani siku tano za wiki, Jumatatu hadi Ijumaa, saa 8 kamili mchana mpaka saa 10 jioni ndani ya 91.7 Mazingira FM. Ngome ya burudani is the best.